crazy bitch. I do what I want when I feel like it. All I wanna do is lose control. You know that I'm a crazy bitch. I do what I want when I feel like it.

Flashback. 2018. Think that I keep loving you way past 65. We made a language for us two. We don't need to describe.